back, and we're in the year 1970. Tammy Wynette was born May 5th, 1942. Beginning in 1965, she made several trips to Nashville looking for a record deal. In 1966, she moved to Music City and auditioned for Epic Records producer Billy Sherrill, who signed her after an impromptu audition and changed her stage name. Wynette died on April 6, 1998. 3 days later, fans and members of the music industry honored her with a televised memorial service broadcast from Nashville's Ryman Auditorium. Wynette won election to the Country Music Hall of Fame later that year. It's Tammy Wynette, and He Loves Me All the Way on Real Country Flashbacks.

Tammy Wynette on Real Country Flashback. Lynn Anderson was born September 26, 1947, in Grand Forks, North Dakota, but raised in California. The daughter of country songwriters Casey and Liz Anderson, Lynn started performing at the age of six, but her first successes were in horse shows. Her quarter horses amassed 700 trophies, and she won major awards as a rider at shows all over California. She earned the California Horse Show Queen title in 1966. The combination of her stunning looks, a powerful major label, and a catchy Joe South song, Rose Garden, catapulted her to stardom in 1970. That year, she won the CMA Female Vocalist Trophy, and the song won her a Grammy. The album was certified gold, and the single reached number three on the pop charts as well. Lynn Anderson passed away July 30th, 2015, due to cardiac arrest. She was 67 years old. Closing out our flashback, it's Lynn Anderson and Rose Garden.

0: Real Country 98.9, Eric Church and Desperate Man, and I'm Preston Martinez. We got Drew Richards coming up, going to give us a look at that weather forecast and more stars and legends on the way for you. One from Shania Twain coming up. Right now, we are going to check back in with Commander Chuck and on-time traffic. Let's see how we're doing out there on the roadways. Here's Commander Chuck.
1: Good afternoon. It's still a slow go trying to get south of town. We had a crash down in Franklin a few minutes ago that clogged up that heavy traffic on 65 southbound just past Highway 96. It was already starting to get heavy in that section of Williamson County anyway with all that volume trying to get down through there. Again, it's running pretty slow on 65 southbound coming past Cool Springs. Once you get past Highway 96, it does pick back up. Hey, Princess Hot Chicken has a new grilled chicken sandwich. It's delicious. Check it out. I'm Commander Chuck. You're on time traffic.
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8: We'll have partly cloudy skies and cold conditions for tonight. Lows will be in the lower 40s. Mostly sunny and beautiful for our Friday. High temperatures in the mid-70s. We stay mostly sunny into Saturday. Highs around 80. And then showers and thunderstorms look likely again as we head into Sunday. Highs in the upper 70s. With your severe view forecast, I'm Storm Specialist Drew Richards.
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0: Real Country 98.9, live from the DT McCall and Son studio in Lebanon. Jessica Andrews, helplessly, hopelessly. And I'm Preston Martinez, and we got your buy it or burn it results coming up. The Massey's and the fall. Is it going to be a buy or is it going to be a burn? We're going to find out in just a few moments. Are we going to play that song again or not? First, we are going to check in one more time for the day with Commander Chuck and on-time traffic. Find out what's happening out there on the roadways. Here's Commander Chuck.
1: Good afternoon. Still a little bit slow on 40 East where it connects with 840 out there just outside of Lebanon through that stretch of Wilson County. It's not the worst slowdown we've ever seen, but it's still busy nonetheless. Still a little bit of rubbernecking going on as they drive by this earlier wreck out through Antioch on 24 eastbound just past OHB. You got all that heavy traffic right now in that area pushing out into Murfreesboro. STR Towing and Recovery says, hey, call them 24/7 if you need their help here in Middle Tennessee. STR Towing and Recovery. I'm Commander Chuck, your on-time traffic.
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4: 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All right, here we go. Let's get to it now. The Chester Memorial drum roll. Can we get it, please? Thank you so much. Hit me with it, babe. And the results are in because you called, you voted, we. Tallied them all up for you. The fall. The Massey's. And it is. My goodness. Well, better luck next time. Well, how about one from this young man who's going to be part of the festivities ahead of the 61st ACM Awards, which is happening Sunday, May 17th. But on Friday, May 15th, fans can head to Top Golf Las Vegas for ACM Lifting Lives Country on the Green. The event benefits ACM Lifting Lives, which is part of the Academy of Country Music. It works to improve lives through the power of music. And boy, they got a powerful lineup. Lauren Elena, Rodney Atkins, Randy Houser, and the headliner, Riley Green. And here's Riley now, Change My Mind, on Real Country, 98.9.

Real Country 98.9, Kelsey Ballerini, and yeah, boy. And I'm Preston Martinez saying, I am out of here, Lord willing. I'll be back tomorrow, and we get to do it all again. Have a great night. Stay safe out there. Please, let's keep being nice to one another. More stars and legends coming up for y'all like Charlie Rich. Good night, everybody. God bless.

0: Naismith, World on Fire on your Real Country Thursday. My name is Al Farbel. Are you annoyed because your husband knows every single little detail about his car, but can't recall the discussion that you had on your first date? Well, don't take it personally. According to a Stanford University study, men recall physical events much better than emotional ones. And women, well, you guessed it, they're the exact opposite. When faced with emotionally charged situations, scientists note that only two areas of men's brains are activated, compared to nine for women. This helps women create memories of emotional experiences and then store them away, something men don't have the same ability to do. More of your favorite real country songs are coming up right around the corner for you from Jordan Davis. Next thing you know, Loretta Lynn, Don't Come Home, A Drinkin', and more of your favorites are all coming up next right here on Real Country.
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13: We'll have partly cloudy skies and cold conditions for tonight. Lows will be in the lower 40s. Mostly sunny and beautiful for our Friday. High temperatures in the mid-70s. We stay mostly sunny into Saturday. Highs around 80. And then showers and thunderstorms look likely again as we head into Sunday. Highs in the upper 70s. With your severe view forecast, I'm Storm Specialist Drew Richards.
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